Enjoy the 80s to now anytime on your radio, smart speaker, laptop, or the free Magic 98 app from WMGN.

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1: Lynette, did you know that Wisconsin is home to more than 58,000 farms and 95% of them are family owned?
0: I had an idea of the last fun fact, but not the idea that there's that many farms.
1: I know.
0: As much as California wants to be, and they say they have happy cows, I'm not buying it. It is Wisconsin the way.
1: Yeah. So now is the perfect time to get out, meet local farmers, and enjoy some good yummies for your tummy.
0: Breakfast is my favorite meal of the day because you have the whole rest of the day to work it off.
1: Especially this breakfast.
0: Yes, we talked to the master farm babe, Pam Yonke. She's going to tell us all about what to look forward to in June Dairy Month for our pancake breakfast next.
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1: 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It really gets me through.
0: Wherever I'm at, I try to put it on.
2: Enjoy the 80s to now online at magic98.com.